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That was two compositions. The first one I wrote was Praline, and the second one written by Julien Loutelier, Nano Fromage, something with the cheese. We will keep going with two other compositions. The first one is a Tic Tic, and the other one also written by Julien, Pistache Cowboy.

Thank you, Yvan Gélugne, on double bass. Julien Loutelier on drums. Julien Touéry on piano. 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